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It's hard to say that I'd rather stay awake when I'm asleep, because my dreams are bursting at the seams.

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What is love meant to you? Would it be there to comfort you when you need it most? Or will you still be there to fall in love again?

What is love meant to you? Would it be there to comfort you when you need it most? Or will you still be there to fall in love again?